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1: Ovo ljeto, smanji priču, ojačaj hitove.

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They said, hey sugar, take a walk on the wild side. I said, hey babe, take a walk on the wild side. All right.

Then I guess she had to crash. Valium would have helped that patch. I said, hey babe, take a walk on the wild side. I said, hey honey, take a walk on the wild side. And the colored girls say, do